0: It's just a great place to go out. 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And it's just, yeah, I love it.
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1: 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Check your problems in, drop your feelings off, and enjoy your stay.

0: Mr. V, Fetty LeGrand. And right now we want y'all to move back. And while we take it back, and we're gonna take it forward. So you're gonna move forward with us on some party shit. Come on, Mr. V, yeah, Fetty LeGrand. We're gonna go back and forth. We go back, yeah, and forth. We like to take it back, and we like to move forward. Fetty, break it down, come on.
1: Back, forth, back,
0: yeah,
1: forth.
0: Let's go
1: back
0: and move
1: forth.
0: Let's go back.

shit. I do me. This is what I do. This is my shit. This nature is doing.

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I need to get some sleep.

Have you ever been in that situation where you just like, you just want to, you know, you just want to take it off?